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3: 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That songs that were all over your radio and getting played while you were walking across the stage in the early 2000s. On Throwback 2K right now, it's Black Eyed Peas.

0: 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Meanwhile, the only thing showing up was a bill from Verizon.
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0: Nelly on Throwback 2K. I'm your host, Chris Cruz. It's our graduation hits of the early 2Ks this weekend. And next, we get requests for it all the time. We're gonna do it. 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Plus your requests. 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
2: 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Welcome back to Throwback 2K with Chris Cruz. Let's unleash the 2K hits now.

This one goes out to everyone who thought Axe body spray was an acceptable replacement for a shower. Sorry, brah. It's Throwback 2K with Chris Cruz.

0: don't we hit up the Throwback 2K Vault? Why not hit us up with a follow? Search Throwback 2K on socials and stay plugged in with Chris Cruz and all the throwback-y goodness you hear right here on Facebook and Instagram. And another song you forgot you loved is coming up in seconds. Get in the zone,
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9: 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Graduation hits of the early 2Ks this weekend. And in 2001, if that was your graduation year, everyone played this song throughout the halls in their high school because, well, those are the lyrics to the song. It's John Mayer, No Such Thing from 2000.

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1: Hey, what's up? This is Nicole. I'm calling from Bethel, Connecticut. I'm calling to request Avril Lavigne's Skater Boy because my daughter, who's 8 years old, loves that song. And I told her that I grew up in high school listening to that song every weekend, every night, jamming out with my friends in the car. Thanks so much. Bye.
0: Well, it sounds like your daughter's got really good taste in music. Avril's on the way after Jimmy Eat World and TLC next.
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Some of our favorite throwback artists dropping albums next weekend, including Death Cab for Cutie, Evanescence, Lizzo, and Niall Horan. Here's TLC, No Scrubs, on Throwback 2K.

Remember when my humps dropped? And suddenly everyone was obsessed with their milkshake, their junk, and their lumps. Oh, simpler times. It's Throwback 2K with Chris Cruz.

Thanks to his recent triple album release, Drake is the first artist ever to have the top three albums in the country at the same time. And that's the power of Drizzy. Hold on, we're going home on Throwback 2K, playing the first hits of the new millennium.

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0: It's almost time to dip into the Throwback 2K vault and maybe slide into the DMs while you're at it. We don't mind. Hit us up at Throwback 2K on Facebook and Instagram and link up for all the good 2K content you can't find anywhere else. And more throwbacks?
1: Coming up next.
0: 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They start next.
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17: 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It's our graduation hits of the early 2Ks, those songs that were playing all through the hallways of your school and while you were walking across the stage to accept your diploma or do something stupid and get suspended. And for some reason, we all had this song on in the early 2000s as one of our graduation anthems. It's Baz Luhrmann. Everyone's free to wear sunscreen.
18: Ladies and gentlemen of the class of 99.
1: wear sunscreen. If I could offer you only one tip for the future, sunscreen would be it. The long-term benefits of sunscreen have been proved by scientists, whereas the rest of my advice has no basis more reliable than my own meandering experience. I will dispense this advice now. Enjoy the power and beauty of your youth. Oh, never mind. You will not understand the power and beauty of your youth until they've faded. But trust me, in 20 years, you look back at photos of yourself and recall in a way you can't grasp now how much possibility lay before you and how fabulous you really looked. You are not as fat as you imagine. Don't worry about the future, or worry, but know that worrying is as effective as trying to solve an algebra equation by chewing bubblegum. The real troubles in your life are apt to be things that never crossed your worried mind, the kind that blindsides you at 4 p.m. on some idle Tuesday. Do one thing every day that scares you. Sing. Don't be reckless with other people's hearts. Don't put up with people who are reckless with yours. Floss. Don't waste your time on jealousy. Sometimes you're ahead, sometimes you're behind. The race is long, and in the end, it's only with yourself. Remember compliments you receive. Forget the insults. If you succeed in doing this, tell me how. Keep your old love letters. Throw away your old bank statements. Stretch. Don't feel guilty if you don't know what you want to do with your life. The most interesting people I know didn't know at 22 what they wanted to do with their lives. Some of the most interesting 40-year-olds I know still don't. Get plenty of calcium. Be kind to your knees. You'll miss them when they're gone. Maybe you'll marry. Maybe you won't. Maybe you'll have children. Maybe you won't. Maybe you'll divorce at 40. Maybe you'll dance the funky chicken on your 75th wedding anniversary. Whatever you do, don't congratulate yourself too much, or berate yourself either. Your choices are half chance. So are everybody else's. Enjoy your body. Use it every way you can. Don't be afraid of it or what other people think of it. It's the greatest instrument you'll ever own. Dance. Even if you have nowhere to do it but in your own living room. Read the directions, even if you don't follow them. Do not read beauty magazines. They will only make you feel ugly. Get to know your parents. You never know when they'll be gone for good. Be nice to your siblings. They're your best link to your past and the people most likely to stick with you in the future. Understand that friends come and go, but with a precious few, you should hold on. Work hard to bridge the gaps in geography and lifestyle, because the older you get, the more you need the people you knew when you were young. Live in New York City once, but leave before it makes you hard. Live in Northern California once, but leave before it makes you soft. Travel. Accept certain inalienable truths. Prices will rise. Politicians will philander. You too will get old. And when you do, you'll fantasize that when you were young, prices were reasonable, politicians were noble, and children respected their elders. Respect your elders. Don't expect anyone else to support you. Maybe you have a trust fund. Maybe you'll have a wealthy spouse. But you never know when either one might run out. Don't mess too much with your hair, or by the time you're 40, it will look 85. Be careful whose advice you buy, but be patient with those who supply it. Advice is a form of nostalgia. Dispensing it is a way of fishing the past from the disposal, wiping it off, painting over the ugly parts, and recycling it for more than it's worth. But trust me, I'm the sunscreen.

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It's Pink, Raise Your Glass on Throwback 2K.

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2: 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We'll play you a throwback from the late 90s, the 2000s. You tell us the name, you could get paid. Let's play Name That Tone.

0: 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Enter your guess for the name of that throwback at throwback2k.com right now. We're going to come back in just a second and see if you're right.
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The song came out in 1998, but for the next couple of years, it kept popping up around graduation. If you entered, you get what you give at throwback2k.com. You got named that tone correct, and you could be getting paid, so watch out for a text from us here at Throwback 2K. It's New Radicals. You get what you give.

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1: 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And you know what? 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

0: 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Why not hit us up with a follow? 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
9: 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Anthems from graduation season of the early 2Ks this weekend in the Throwback 2K vault. 2002, we were all singing this song saying, I'm not going to worry my life away. And literally all we do now is worry. It's Jason Mraz. It's The Remedy.

If you're trying to meet that cutie on a dating app, send them four DMs. First one says, am I your fire? Second one, your one desire. Third one, yes, I know it's too late. Yeah. Fourth and finally, but I want it that way. They will be putty in your hands. BSB on Throwback 2K.

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0: Brittany, before you go, there's something I want you to have.
1: 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But wait a minute, isn't this?
0: Yeah, yes it is.
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0: Well, baby, I went down and got it for you.

0: 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But after that, you tell us. 855-760-2222.
1: Hello, Chris. Can you please play Kryptonite by Three Doors Down? Thank you. I really appreciate it. Bye.
0: I got you, girl. Three Doors Down is coming up.
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Sex and the City made us think life was all Cosmos and designer shoes. Meanwhile, most of us were struggling with ramen and rent. It's Throwback 2K with Chris Cruz.

after the passing of their lead singer, Brad Arnold, in February. Three Doors Down, right there with Kryptonite on Throwback 2K, have made no plans for touring or to have any kind of permanent lead vocalist. It's all been quiet.

Graduation hits of the early 2Ks next in the throwback 2K vault, one that we were all singing at the top of our lungs back in the day from Eve 6.

0: almost time to dip into the Throwback 2K vault and maybe slide into the DMs while you're at it. We don't mind. Hit us up at Throwback 2K on Facebook and Instagram and link up for all the good 2K content you can't find anywhere else. And more throwbacks?
1: Coming up next.
0: 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They start next.
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18: 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Graduation staples from the early 2000s inside the Throwback 2K Vault this weekend. If you were walking across the stage in 1999 to accept your diploma, everyone had this song on their CD player on repeat. Eve 6. Here's to the night.

0: 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So you deserve to hear a song like this. It's Throwback 2K with Chris Cruz.
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I'm your host, Chris Cruz. We got Snoop Dogg in 3 minutes. And after that, I would love to play your favorite song from back in the day. You can call us, text us, leave a message now during the show or anytime. 855-760-2222.

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1: 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All right, thanks.
0: Of course, Dad, NSYNC's on the way for Eli after Green Day, next for our graduation hits weekend.
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graduation anthem from the late 90s on Throwback 2K. I'm your host, Chris Cruz, and we're playing those songs this weekend that you had on repeat as you were finishing up high school, late 90s, early 2Ks. NSYNC in 3 minutes.

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But guess what? This is Throwback 2K, and we like Linkin Park the best. So here's In the End.

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0: 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It's another song you forgot you loved in the Throwback 2K Vault.
8: 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Graduation hits of the early 2Ks this weekend. Those songs from the early 2000s that you were playing, or at least playing in your head, when you were walking across the stage to accept your diploma. Just like in 2005, we all had this one on loop over and over and over again. It's Nickelback, Photograph. Look at

In 1999, she won a radio contest to perform with Shania Twain, and the rest is literally history. It's Avril Lavigne on Throwback 2K. It's Girlfriend.

0: at it, make us all your presets. 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And Y94. 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

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Saying, baby, just relax.

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Tell them drinks.

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16: Stinky, today's National Barefoot Day. Are you celebrating? I didn't even notice.
17: Well, I have flip-flops on, so I could just slide these puppies out.
16: Oh my.
17: I might as well celebrate.
16: Getting crazy on a holiday.
17: Yeah.
16: I have socks on and sneakers, and I plan to keep it that way.
17: What? You don't want to let the babies breathe?
16: I don't think so.
17: Okay.
16: Is there something on my face?
17: No, I was itching my eye. You are so paranoid.
16: You make eye contact with somebody, and if you're like rubbing anything on your face.
17: Because we're talking to each other.
16: I'm just concerned now.
17: There's nothing on you. You're wonderful.
16: I don't know. I also just like stopped in the restroom after getting something to drink, and I was like, Amy could have bothered to mention my collar was popped.
17: I did not even notice.
16: I fixed it. Now.
17: You were looking at a screen most of the time when I first saw you.
16: And you didn't go like, wow, he looks like Dracula today.
17: Or did I think like it was like, cool, pop Maybe. Collar, yeah.
16: But he's also got bare feet on down there. Well, first song honor is on a Monday. Amy Kay, what are we thinking?
17: Some Justin Timberlake, What Goes Around.

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1: OMG, gone viral.
2: It's trending on social.
0: Well, actually, I would imagine yours is doing okay because I can see it's still going pretty well. Your New Year's resolution back a couple months ago was what, Amy K?
3: My goal is to drink more water. Now, I don't have a set amount, but just more.
0: You know what? That's probably, there you go. You get loosey-goosey, makes it easier to accomplish. And do you feel like it's going well?
3: Yes, it actually has made me more thirsty for water. Like, I'll crave water. I used to probably drink like half a bottle a day. Now I'm going through multiple bottles.
0: You know, I probably should steal your New Year's resolution because unless it's soaked in coffee beans, I'm not getting a lot of water intake. But if you are somebody that's not like Amy and your New Year's resolution is not going very well, today is apparently National New Year's Resolution Recommitment Day. So we're halfway into the year.
3: Okay.
0: And it's a good opportunity for you here on June 1 to go, okay, kind of screwed the pooch the past 6 months, but I don't want to call the year a wash. Now I have another 6 months to go ahead and accomplish or get started on whatever I was trying to do 6 months ago.
3: So now I just need to boost it even more. Really make sure I'm chugging water every day.
0: So that lovely bottle right there?
3: Yeah, that, you know, I haven't opened yet.
0: Step one would be open it, yeah.
3: I must have opened it because that was easy. I think I had one sip. I'll take another one right now.
0: And the bar for entertainment's low at 5:45. Let's just do ABK nice drinking sound effects for the next 15 minutes.
3: It wasn't even me. It was you making the sound effects.
0: There is also a trending work vacation thing that people are doing. Basically, people are going on quiet vacations. So if you're a remote worker, they're going on vacations, firing up the laptop, and just business as usual, but they're on vacation. And, and these people aren't noticing. Like, their bosses aren't even noticing.
3: I think if you have a job where they really don't care if you're on, like, the full 8 hours, if you can go on vacation and get your job done in like 2 hours, why not wake up before the family, bust out that work? All right, fam, we're ready to go.
0: If you're able to run that con, I don't know why you wouldn't run that con, man.
3: Why not? Take advantage.
0: Okay, I guess. And now the maxing trends. You're seeing everything, man. This maxing, this maxing, that. Now have you heard of solo maxing?
3: No.
0: So basically it is people that are looking at being single and like, okay, I could focus all this energy on looking for somebody, or I could just take advantage of being alone. So solo maxing, you could be going on vacation, spending a ton of time in the gym to be your best version of yourself, eating nothing but the healthiest of health foods because there's nobody that's like, oh, let's go get ice cream. They're solo maxing, taking full advantage.
3: I have a friend who I would say we're like more acquaintances now. We don't live in the same state. She's back home in Illinois. She must be solo maxing. She just took a trip like to another country solo. She's been posting her going to the movies solo and going out to eat solo. And she posts about all of it. I'm just like, why are you showing everyone that you're by yourself at the movies?
0: So you think it's sad, but she's solo maxing.
3: I think it's like dangerous. Why are you posting that you're by yourself at all these places? I'm worried about kidnapping.
0: Look up the runtime of the movie to know when I'm going to be available in the parking lot.
3: Yeah, exactly.
0: Joke's on them. I sneak in about 3 movies every visit. They never know. One of them totally random phone calls here in a moment. Also, America's most misspelled word state by state. So what North Dakota can't spell? Completely different than every other state, just so we're clear. That's 2 songs from now.

0: 194.
1: Yes, I think that women should just stop wearing bras. I mean, we should just let them all hang out and be free. You know, men run the society, and they're saying that we should wear them, and I think we shouldn't. They're uncomfortable. The wires dig in you. It's like pushed up this and water bra that. I just, no more. No bras. Plus, it's all fake now anyway. The push up this and the stuff that. Like, it's just, it's not real. And they're being pushed up to, like, our chin. It's just ridiculous. It's a

0: Zero, Amy K, 194, The Morning Playhouse, and another week, another month, another opportunity to win in the ATM all day long today and all week.
1: Yeah, you got to be listening, 9:10, 11:10, 3:10 for sure. Those are the times it's going off.
0: Well, we do know this thing's glitchy, so you never know. Maybe there'll just be some bonus opportunities in there. So as far as spelling goes, is there a word that every time you spell it, it is wrong?
1: I mean, it's going to be like most words. I'm not the greatest at spelling.
0: So, in all words, there's not a word that always burns you.
1: I mean, just a lot of them. It would be easier on, like, what can I spell right? I don't know.
0: So there was a look up on some search engines done, Google being the main one, and they basically were like, okay, here's the words that are misspelled so often people are Googling how to spell them or looking up how to spell them. Some of the ones in the top 10, the word beautiful.
1: Okay.
0: Separate. Because in tomorrow. One that I think gets a lot of people, definitely, because most of us spell it defiantly.
1: I think tomorrow sometimes messes me up if I'm typing too fast.
0: Favorite and bougie coming in at number one.
1: How often are you using bougie?
0: I have. Well, that's maybe why it's spelled so wrong.
1: Yeah,
0: all the time.
1: That's true.
0: So then they went even further and they looked up state by state some of the really complicated words that people are struggling with. So like, the most Googled word, how to spell it, in each state. Minnesota really must be very musical because they're Googling ukulele. How do you spell ukulele?
1: U.
0: Mm-hmm.
1: K.
0: Mm-hmm.
1: E.
0: Nope.
1: A.
0: Nope.
1: Okay.
0: U-K-U.
1: Ah!
0: L-E-L-E.
1: Okay.
0: If you had to guess, in North Dakota, the entire state, what is consistently the most, how do you spell blank word out there? What word do you think that might be?
1: Embarrassed. That's a hard word.
0: So embarrassed and embarrassing, very hard to spell. Not what we're looking for. So North Dakota, the most misspelled Google, how do I spell this word? And maybe this is just, is it a diversity issue? It's adios. People are looking up how to spell adios.
1: Why are we saying that, though?
0: I don't know. I've never thought to Google, how do you spell adios, though I also don't type it a lot either.
1: I did have to Google the other day guacamole to spell it.
0: I'm noticing a trend here.
1: Yeah.
0: I'm not sure it's a good trend, but
1: no.
0: I'm noticing a trend.
2: And here's what's coming up next. I need that.
0: You're kind of a hiccup person, aren't you? You get the hiccups a lot.
1: Oh, when I get them bad, and they stick around, and I've tried everything.
0: So there's a viral video. Maybe you've stumbled on this already. There's just a quick phrase, and somebody's like, I've come up with the magic here to get rid of hiccups.
1: It's a phrase?
0: It's a phrase.
1: Not having to drink water upside down or eat peanut butter? Oh, my goodness. I can't wait to hear.
0: You repeat this. Hiccups gone. That's in about 5 minutes, and FML moments on the way,
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0: got something I want to talk about.
1: It's Playhouse Y94 Zero and Amy Kay, who is a bit of a hiccup queen, I think.
2: I don't know if I would say hiccup queen. Like, that makes it sound like I embrace the hiccups and I support the hiccups. I don't enjoy hiccups. And when I get them, they stick around and they linger. And it stinks so bad. So much that I was looking at getting a straw designed for hiccups.
1: So you're a hiccup victim.
2: Yes.
1: You're plagued by the hiccups.
2: Yes.
1: This video is getting shared around. The problem is, so this is a magic phrase, supposedly. And this guy thinks he's magically figured out how to cure the hiccups. And people are having success with it. I think you'd have to write down this phrase, though. I don't think you'd be able to just remember this.
3: How do you normally get rid of hiccups?
4: Go dee-dee-dee.
3: Dee-dee-dee.
4: Ka-ka-ka.
3: Ba-ka-ka.
4: Nee-nee-nee.
3: Nee-nee-nee.
4: See if that works. It's every time.
3: There is no way that just works. What the f***?
4: I have powers.
1: Dee-dee-dee. Ka-ka-ka. Me-me-me. Gone.
2: That's no way.
1: Do you think you could remember that? I guess it's just three things.
2: No, I'm just going to babble like Brooks. That's what it sounds like. This sounds like my son talking.
1: That's all you got to do.
2: Say it one more time.
1: D-D-D.
2: D-D-D.
1: Ka-ka-ka.
2: Ka-ka-ka.
1: Me-me-me.
2: Me-me-me. D-D-D. Ka-ka-ka. Me-me-me.
1: And look at this. You currently have no hiccups.
2: I didn't have them.
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2: I think my friends probably think I'm a douche because I refuse to buy anything for their wedding registries. They get so mad at me. I hate it because it's like saying, here's my shopping list, buy this for me. I don't know. I think I would rather give like heartfelt gifts that I put effort into myself, not just to go to Target and pick up the thing. They're like, hey, like you should get this, and convince your soon-to-be husband to point the little ray gun at it, you know?
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0: you ever like to give your nose a high five?
1: Hit myself? No. Yeah.
0: One of those facepalm moments. One of those FML experiences.
2: I think it sucks.
3: Worst day of my life.
4: I have never been so embarrassed.
5: And that was the worst day of my life.
6: Right now, it does suck. But I'm going to get you through it.
0: And maybe you'll just feel better about where you're at today. We asked some members of the 194 Morning Playhouse family why they're saying FML these days. And here's some of what we got. Today, some guy hit my car and then threatened to sue me for parking my car in such a way that it was impossible not to hit. The car was in my driveway.
1: Okay, then that's not your fault at all. Say, please, go for it. I'm going to take pictures of this right now. Let's call the cops. Get him over here.
0: Yeah, that person sounds like a loon.
1: Yeah, that's why you need to turn into a loon, too.
0: FML. Today, I was sitting in the ER with my boyfriend because he decided to run over my foot with his new bicycle. I think my foot's broken. We can't afford the bike, much less the ER bill that came with it. FML.
1: Like a bicycle?
0: I mean, it says bike. I guess I don't know.
1: Because how much, you said you can't afford the bicycle bill. How much was the bike compared to like a vroom vroom bike?
0: That's true. That sucks either way, man.
1: I mean, a motorcycle would hurt a lot worse.
0: Today, I was taking out a customer's groceries when he offered me a $5 tip. I told him I couldn't accept it since it's against store policy, but I thanked him anyway. I thought it was being really nice. He called me a series of curse words, threw money in my face just as my boss was walking to his car, who then yelled at me for angering the old man.
1: How do you not explain? Well, he tried to give me money and I told him thank you, but that's against policy. Like, you should have explained that to your boss.
0: Yeah, I don't understand why you still get yelled at twice.
1: Same. Also, I think for anyone who works in a business like that where you can't accept tips, just take the tip.
0: Listen, in this day and age, I'm surprised there's anywhere that's still like, oh, we don't take tips, because trust me, everywhere's taking them now.
1: That's why I think just accept it.
0: Are you sure you don't want a tip? Just, I'm just going to turn the screen towards you. I don't see what you choose.
1: I hate when they're like, oh, yep, yeah, and I can't see the screen, so that's not, just, you could click whatever. When you say that, it's like, I know you see what I'm putting on here.
0: There's also a monitor in front of you, too, there.
1: Yeah.
0: Susan. Today, I announced my engagement on social media. I got more people telling me how stupid I was than actually congratulating me. FML.
1: Why would anyone say that?
0: I'd like to know more about that whole situation.
1: Clearly, yeah, something's not good in this relationship. What are you putting out there about your relationship?
0: Let's see. FML moments out of the 194 Morning Playhouse family. Somebody says a client refused to pay for the nails I spent nearly 3 hours doing because apparently it's her birthday and you're not supposed to pay for birthday nails.
1: Okay, that's not how things work.
0: She refused to pay and we ended up having to lock the salon doors while we talked to her. She threw a bee fit and rolled on the ground like a worm, kicking and screaming until the cops arrived. Believe it or not, she eventually didn't pay because we just wanted her to leave.
1: I've heard of stories where people refuse to pay for things, and isn't that what you have to do? You just have to call the cops? How do they not get charged?
0: I mean, if at some point you're acting like such a lunatic, they'd rather you just leave than pay?
1: No. Arrest them. To jail.
0: And finally, on our first wedding anniversary, my husband confessed that he had tried to leave me at the altar and only went through to with it because my dad brother's whiskey and cold medicine made him feel like he needed to.
1: You're lying.
0: But he says we've given it, and I quote, the old college try, end quote, and lasted a whole year. He thinks a divorce would be better.
1: No. Okay, wait. What would be better, though? So he admits to all this and said, like, okay, we tried. It's not working. Or, hey, I just want to let you know, yes, happy anniversary. Do you know, it's kind of a funny story. Actually, I wasn't going to say yes because I just thought this relationship was going to work. But then I had some alcohol, some cough medicine. Your dad and your brother, they convinced me. See? Which one's better?
0: I don't know. I mean, if he wants to be done, though.
1: At least he's being honest.
0: I guess so. I don't know if there's any good way to deliver that information.
1: True.
0: I thought you were going to say what would have been worse, getting left to the altar or what just happened. Probably what just happened, because now you put a whole year in.
1: I think, though, him trying to save the marriage and make it work, you wouldn't want that either to know. Now you know he didn't even want to go down the aisle with you. Now it's better to get out.
0: Yeah, I mean, at least there's that.
1: Move on.
0: At least you know your dad and brothers are scary, and he has an adverse reaction, cold medicine and whiskey.
1: So
0: you know all these things. Popping into that TikTok shop for the TikTok shop prices. Ryan here, a couple of minutes. Stupid Stories with E all in the next 20. It's Ed Sheeran.

0: I don't want to, like, out your dirty laundry by any means, but, like, we both know you spend money on some dumb stuff, right?
1: Okay, yes. And?
0: Here's the positive. So the negative is you lose money and you're buying some dumb stuff. The positive is it might make you really good at this game.
1: And I don't know if I'd consider them dumb things.
0: But other people, maybe just a little.
1: Yes.
0: Yeah. This is the TikTok Shop. Price is Right. Dami K is going to try to guess as close as she can to the TikTok Shop retail price of these items without going over.
1: Okay, let's hear them.
0: What would you pay for an outfit for a goose? It includes a tiny sweater, a hat, and some costume accessories for your pet goose.
1: I don't think it's for like a pet goose. I think it's for the plastic goose.

0: Chip chopsticks, tiny chopsticks that attach to your fingers so you can eat chips without getting seasoning on your
1: hands.
0: With
1: no dust?
0: Yeah.
1: Oh, I kind of like that. I don't know how well the chopsticks would pick up the chip, but it's just chopsticks. It can't be that much. $10.
0: $8.49. You did go
1: over
0: on that one. TikTok Shop, The Price is Right. 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How about a human-sized burrito blanket? It looks like a giant flour tortilla.
1: My sister has one of these. I have one in I have a pizza one. $12.
0: $18.99.
1: Whoa.
0: Well, for those same people that have pet geese, maybe you have a pet chicken. How about a chicken harness and leash so you can take your chicken for a walk?
1: Well, dog leashes are going to be more expensive, I think, than a chicken leash. The lady who did my newborn photos of Brooks, she has a bunch of chickens. I should send this to her. Once again, I'm going to go with, it can't be that much, though. Do I want to go 10 or over? $12.99.
0: $9.99. No! So you did go, I'm sorry, substantially over on that one. How about a tiny desk vacuum? It's like a battery-operated palm-sized vacuum for crumbs, glitter, eraser, shavings, whatever garbage you have on your desk.
1: Okay, how about, well, it's electric. $15.
0: $11.49.
1: I went over again. Why did you say that like I did great?
0: Man.
1: With such a nice, calm voice.
0: You were, well, I don't want you to feel bad.
1: Well, I'm doing terrible.
0: You're supposed to be an internet crap expert, man.
1: Yeah, well, things are, I'm really messing this up.
0: How'd you like some pickle-flavored cotton candy?
1: I'm interested, honestly. At that event I went to a couple weekends ago, Memorial Weekend, they had pickled-flavored lemonade.
0: That's not for me. I'm sorry.
1: So how about $8?
0: $8.99.
1: Oh, there we go.
0: Very nicely done. How about, in that same vein, a mini chainsaw pizza cutter? It's a tiny battery-operated chainsaw.
1: Ooh,
0: that
1: it's battery-operated.
0: And cuts your pizza.
1: $10.
0: That is $19.99.
1: Whoa, that's pricey.
0: Yeah, there's some cool stuff you can buy in here. This and that little vacuum. I kind of like
1: that. What are you doing with the vacuum?
0: I don't know. If I have just garbage on my desk.
1: You're going to vacuum it up?
0: Yeah. Why not?
1: I guess.
0: Don't you hate when you're eating tacos and you have nothing to set it on?
1: I mean, like, not a plate?
0: Yeah, wouldn't you like a dinosaur taco holder instead? It's a little T-Rex that holds up your tacos.
1: Well, okay. How many is it holding? Individual or multiples?
0: I think just one at a time.
1: You have to buy multiple dinosaurs?
0: Well, or you could just only have one
1: taco
0: on
1: at a time?
0: Yeah.
1: $5.
0: $10.99.
1: That for one? Terrible.
0: This could be a lot of fun. A remote-controlled cockroach.
1: This would be a lot of fun.
0: This could be a lot of fun.
1: A remote-controlled cockroach.
0: You could ruin so many family gatherings and meetings.
1: $10.
0: It is $6.99.
1: I even was going to say $8, and I thought that was too low.
0: This is worth buying.
1: That is worth buying. I agree.
0: What would you pay for some beard Christmas lights for the bearded man in your life?
1: But then they light up.
0: Mm-hmm. LED.
1: $5.
0: It's $9.99.
1: Let's get that cockroach. That's all I'm thinking about. I'm thinking about we should have a potluck at work and put it in the food.
0: Honestly, if we just keep it in the break room moving around anytime we know somebody brings food, we might actually get some before everybody else eats it. Two more for you. What would you pay for a eyeball stress ball?
1: So it looks like an eyeball.
0: It's about the size of a baseball. It looks like an eyeball and you squeeze it.
1: $3.
0: $5.99.
1: Okay.
0: And finally, I don't know if you remember, but the last time we did this, there was a celebrity that was on a throw pillow. Do you remember who?
1: Nicolas Cage.
0: It was Nicolas Cage. Apparently, Nicolas Cage is, I don't know if it's because he's in that new Spider-Man show on Amazon, which is very good, by the way. I just watched it this weekend. He's on a lot of these weird items. You can buy a life-size cardboard Nicolas Cage cutout of him just standing. I think it's like a red carpet photo shoot or something. It's about 6 feet tall. What would you pay for this?
1: Did you see he recently changed his name legally to Nicolas Cage? Because that wasn't his like birth name. A cardboard cutout of Nicolas Cage. I actually got one year of a president. So I'm going to say $19.99.
0: much more than that. If you want to have a 6-foot tall Nicolas

0: cage, at least from TikTok Shop, in your living room, in your bathroom, in your bedroom, at work, wherever you want to bring it, is going to be $34.99.
1: No way! That's ridiculous.
0: I wonder if Nick Cage is getting a cut of that. Maybe that explains why it's so expensive.
1: $30?
0: $34?
1: That's wild.
0: That's too much for Nicolas Cage?
1: For a cardboard cutout that's just going to stand? It doesn't move? It doesn't do anything? Yes, that's too expensive.
0: But you could bring it everywhere you want to go.
1: We have those cardboard cutouts around the building. There's some random football player we have.
0: I think some of those got to get thrown away at this point. But
1: we have one from the guy who was on American Idol.
0: Yeah, it's all about voting for him. And it's weird because nobody wants to throw it away. But, like, you know, it's not on
1: it's
0: there anymore.
1: Over.
0: Yeah.
1: Yeah, we have a lot of cardboard cutouts around here.
0: Mm-hmm. What's one more?
1: I'm not paying $34.
2: More coming up next.
0: See what Elliot knows in the 194 Stupid News headquarters here at a couple of minutes. He's calling this one the Food Follies edition of Stupid Stories. So I imagine that it has to do with food. And
1: hopefully
0: ABK,
1: good food.
0: Gonna judge some grudges on the way, too.
2: The Playhouse.
0: Hey, speaking of good food, let's get to Flavor Town, ABK.
1: Yeah, if you swing on over to Circle K, you can try their Flavor Town Chorizo Biscuit Sandwich. Fluffy biscuit, bold chorizo, perfect way to start your morning, kick off breakfast on a Monday.
0: You're gonna get to work and people are like, oh, I forgot to have breakfast. And you're gonna, someone else will be like, I had a Pop-Tart or granola bar. I had a protein shake. You could go to Flavortown.
1: Yeah, tell them you swung on in to Flavortown at Circle K, the chorizo biscuit sandwich. Seasoned savory chorizo, soft buttery biscuit. That's how you could be starting your morning.
0: So I will tell you, if you buy one of the Flavortown items and you want to be like, guess what, I'm going to Flavortown as you buy it because you think you're funny, they're going to be confused.
1: I think, but you could tell that to your coworkers. I was into Flavortown this morning.
0: Yeah,
1: what?
0: They're also going to be confused.
1: Circle K, yeah. Chorizo biscuit, Flavortown sandwich.
0: And then you're going to have to follow up with something like, you know, because it's, see the wrapper?
1: They will get it.
0: I can tell you from some experience, not necessarily.
1: Stop it.
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4: And today, time to talk some food. And I guess maybe you could say poor food decisions in this case is probably more what would apply to it. And we start with one that led to one YouTuber being banned from all Six Flags in this country, okay? So he decided that he was going to try to eat 10 chicken nuggets on the roller coaster. That was his challenge for himself. As you can imagine, though, kind of slightly dangerous. Now, here he is talking about finding out he was banned from the park.
5: It was definitely really hard, so I see why Cedar Point reacted the way they did, because I can see why there's safety measures and everything like that. It was hard. I had to try not to choke almost the entire ride. I had no idea Cedar Point even seen the video until I got a message saying I've been banned for life from Cedar Point, which really hurts because I've been going there since I was a little kid. I'm a season pass holder. I'm definitely sad about how it ended up, but I understand why they went the way they did. They don't want a bunch of other people trying to pull off challenges like I do.
4: Yeah, and, you know, it didn't look like it was fun, I guess, watching the video. It definitely looked dangerous. I think even here we'd agree with that one. Now we move to another one, and this is on the baseball field, where one sideline reporter decided to try Citi Field's new chili egg roll during the broadcast, which he almost immediately regretted, as you'll find out.
6: There is a Skyline Chili egg roll in the house. How is it?
7: Well, since you guys have absolutely no guts whatsoever, and since I'm a team player, I'm going to try it out.
6: That's not the world's most ringing endorsement.
7: I love Skyline. Can I just say that for the record? This is the lowest point of my career. I've had some low ones.
6: So his review was and oof. And then he called it the lowest point of his career.
4: So other than that, like a 5 out of 10? I don't know. Stupid stories. Always a click away. 194.

0: like an ulcer, just, oh, it lives inside of you, burning your insides. Grudges can eat you up.
1: They can. That's why you just really need to fester on them.
0: Or recognize that it's not worth festering on.
1: Sometimes.
0: Sure.
2: Touch your grudge. Touch your grudge. Zero and Amy are judging your grudge.
0: All right, the Honorable Judge Amy Kay going to judge some of these Playhouse family member grudges as to whether or not they are petty or totally valid. You got the gavel, got the rope, got everything?
1: I have everything. Let's hear them.
0: My friend texted me HBD on my birthday 4 years ago.
1: Okay.
0: Three letters 4 years ago. Meanwhile, I sent her that same year a heartfelt paragraph on her birthday. It's been 4 years, and I still think about it every July to the point where now I basically just ignore her birthday.
1: Oh, my goodness. So your birthday's in July. Little birthday month twin. Perfect. No, that would bother me. But so the three past years, has she changed how she's saying it? Because it sounds like it was just that one time.
0: Okay, well, that's actually a very good question, yeah.
1: However, yes, I would still think about it. I remember that time you just said HBD, happy birthday. Yeah, type it out. Come on.
0: So you're actually okay with that grudge, huh?
1: Yeah, I do think. I would think about it all the time. Was she going to send me happy birthday or just some HBD?
0: It sounds like some sort of disease.
1: It does.
0: You know, I just got back from the doctor. Got a case of HBD. I'm so sorry. I know I'm a year older. It's taken away a year already. Judge this grudge, Your Honor. My sister and I went on a family vacation with, obviously, the family, and she posted about 80 to 90 photos afterward. I counted. I appear in just a handful of them. In the background, always very blurry, and one of them walking towards a porta potty. Every other family member got in multiple pictures, but for some reason, I was in hardly any, and just by accident. This was 2 years ago, and I still refuse to like her post because I'm still upset about it.
1: 100%. I agree. Be upset about that. How could you not take one picture with me? Can I tell you? Something similar happened to me this weekend, and my heart hurts. And I don't know if it's something, this woman does not like me or what. But I was at an event a few weeks ago where there was a professional photographer. And the photos are up. She did take one photo of me, I remember, because she said, can you smile? And I put my arm around someone. And it was so, I remember thinking, ugh, I was sweating and I got my sweat on this other person. So I apologize. So I remember this person taking a picture of me. Guess what? I went to the folder where all the pictures were. I am in zero. I'm not even in the background. The one picture that she even took of us is not in there. So I understand being upset. Yes. Don't like her stuff.
0: So you were really sad that your weird sweaty pit picture didn't make it.
1: I only gave all that detail because I know I remember taking the picture. I put my arm around someone and I remember sweating. I told Steven, I said, I'm so embarrassed. I probably got my armpit juice on that person.
0: And you and your armpit juice aren't out there in public, huh?
1: That picture's not up there. I'm not even in the background of any of them.
0: So you get it. This is valid grudge for you.
1: 100% valid.
0: And lastly, I recommended a restaurant recently to a friend. She went and she loved it and now is constantly talking about it to other people like she somehow discovered this place. I want credit for introducing her to this.
1: No, I don't think it could be valid because you're too far in now. If right away when she was talking about it, she should have gave you some credit, but at some point you don't get credit forever.
0: Honestly, I actually think that is somewhat valid. If you're the one that, like, hyped somebody up on a restaurant, a TV show, a movie, any spot, a bar that, like, they'd never gone to, and all the time they're like, yeah, I love da-da-da-da-da, this is my spot, this is my hairstylist, where I get makeup, whatever. I'm trying to think of what you would get particularly burned by.
1: Right away, yes. I think it would bother me right away if she's telling everyone, oh my God, I went to this new place and... Okay, well, you should have said, well, Amy suggested this new place.
0: Because Amy's so great.
1: Yeah, but after a while, she can't. This 8 years later, I still love going to that place that Amy suggested. No, she can't give you credit. Every time you have a burger, you don't say, oh, thanks to Ronald McDonald for inventing the greatest burger ever.
0: But you don't know Ronald.
1: No, but see, at some point, you gotta let go of whoever introduced it. I also don't know if Ronald McDonald is the inventor of burgers.
0: I'm gonna go ahead and say no.
1: I don't think so, but that's the thing. See, at some point, you gotta let go.
0: But if you know, like, if this is a person that is known, like, if you suggest me to go to something, you don't want me to, in this building, be like, oh, yeah, Amy actually told me to do this. Like, I think if they know both of you, you almost have to.
1: A little bit.
0: Like, there's a Chinese place that I literally only go to because Rat hyped it up, and he's been gone for years, and I'll still tell people, oh, yeah, like, Rat got me on this. It's so good. Now you're in it. Now you're feeling it now.
1: I see a little bit. I still am on my... I think at the beginning, when she was telling all these people about it, she should have given you credit. Mm-hmm. Yes. But now we're too far in.
0: Well, it's too late now. Yeah.
1: That's what I think. It doesn't matter now. She just has to let go.
0: It's hard. It's so, so hard.
1: If it's the same restaurant Rat told you about that he told me about, we got to talk about your taste, man. I got other places for you.
0: You're not digging it, huh?
1: No.
0: Well, I'm guessing he only has one Chinese place he was telling everybody to go to, so probably it doesn't do it for you.
1: It doesn't. I don't like their fried rice.
0: I think I just like all Chinese food, to be perfectly honest with you. I have this funny feeling that 194 automatic ticket machine probably glitching before 7 o'clock. Just saying. It's Bruno, 194.

0: Cool.
1: Oh, the sparks everywhere. Ah!
2: Are you okay?
1: I don't know. It's on my face.
2: Whoa.
1: It's on my eyes. My pants are on fire.
2: Are you all right?
0: I'm good, yeah.
3: Y94's automatic ticket machine is malfunctioning. Call 237-HITS to score tickets to
0: Jason Derulo.
2: This summer, Red River Valley Fair, Jason Derulo. You could be checking him out.
0: Caller 9, 237-HITS in the playoffs.

0: Playhouse's Normal or Nope in a couple of minutes. Am I the Jerk Second Date Group Therapy on the 7 o'clock hour? But we do have some ticket giving away to do. I know your first name.
1: Hi, Paula.
0: Paula, you're going to Jason Derulo. Hooray!
1: Woo. Yay! Woo! Awesome. Thank you so much.
0: Yeah, well, and that's, I almost think some of these bonus malfunctions are more fun than the actual times because it's such a surprise.
2: It is. It's a fun surprise. Kicking off the morning with some concert tickets.
0: It's the 194 automatic ticket machine. A lot of fair shows in there. A couple of Farngrenome shows. You hear that thing go off for sure. And 9, 10, 11, 10, and 3, 10. But then as just exhibited, there's random times too.
2: Yeah, it can go off whenever.

0: And normalcy, it's overrated. It's the Y94 Morning Playhouse. Is normal or nope? Do these members of the Playhouse family sound totally normal or... Yeah, not really. I create imaginary backstories for strangers I see in public. That lady buying all those lemons? Well, obviously, she's having a secret adult lemonade stand later on today. Maybe she'll have adult options. I bet she has a husband named Paul. I do this all the time.
1: Okay, but see, for that, if it is someone buying, like, an absurd amount of stuff, I think we all kind of make up, like, a story. Like, what are they doing with all that? But if it's just a normal person going about their normal life, not doing anything wild... I would say no, that's not normal to come up with a story. But if I see someone like buying a lot of chips or toilet paper, I assume they're some sort of camp counselor and they're stocking up for the summer.
0: So if you remove the shopping out of it, and you maybe add a friend, I've probably done this before with like friends or even like my wife or something where we're like, man, I wonder what these people's deal is. And then it's like, oh, I bet you they're having a fight. I bet they're fighting about this. I think maybe they're talking about blah, blah, blah. I bet they're a CIA agent. I've done versions of that before, I think.
1: Yeah, I think there are certain times you're going to like come up with a little story. Like the other day, Steven and I went out for lunch and there was a couple next to us. And Steven said, from their conversation, it seemed like they were on a first date. And then we started going off about the first date. And I said, honestly, I thought that was a father and his child.
0: You know, it's hard to tell sometimes. Yeah. Let's be honest. It is hard to tell. I mean, as far as the store goes, I mean, sure, I've seen people buy like a ton of soda and be like, Brett, they're having a party. But like, I don't.
1: But that's about it.
0: Normal.
1: This one, they're going into so much detail.
0: Too much.
1: That's what I think is a little too much.
0: If someone says, guess what, I immediately start guessing even though I know that they're just going to tell me anyway. Normal or nope?
1: You don't start guessing?
0: They do start guessing.
1: No, I think you should. My sister gets mad if I don't guess. My sister will say, guess what? And then she's like, are you going to guess? Because I don't. I just sit there because I know you're going to tell me anyway, so just tell me.
0: See, I'm more like you. If somebody says, guess what? I go, huh.
1: Like, what? Yeah, like, tell them what?
0: I have no context. If you want me to guess, give me some context.
1: Yeah, give me some clues. What are we talking about? Because this could be anything.
0: Normal or nope, I check the weather app multiple times before I leave the house for anything, just in case something's changed.
1: I think multiple times every time is a little too much. I can understand if we're going to get some extreme weather or, you know, like rain might be on the way. So you could just keep checking, like, when is it happening? Do I need to bring my umbrella?
0: If you actually are doing something that's super dependent on the weather, that makes some sense to me. I was annoyed this weekend, though. On Saturday, I checked and was like, oh, good, that chance of rain's gone away. And I was doing some staining stuff outside. And then sure enough, it starts dripping. And I was like, no. Unfortunately, like, it was a fairly quick one on Saturday, but I was so mad.
1: I was kind of annoyed, too, because I thought the rain had gone away. It looked nice. And then we decided to do some grocery shopping right as the little sprinkles start coming down. I thought we're going to be bringing in groceries in the rain.
0: Normal or nope, I get irrationally annoyed when someone walks into a room and turns on a light that I didn't think was necessary, i.e. it's plenty bright already.
1: I agree. If you're going to come in and turn the lights on, why?
0: Well, like, how much ownership do I have over this room, right? Like, is it like a very public space that you should even be touching it? Because, like, if I'm trying to think of an example. If you and I are in here and somebody walked in and decided that it was too dark in here and turned on the lights, like, brighter, I'd be so mad.
1: What about roles reversed? I usually have the lights on full blast in studio. Joel will come in while I'm still in the studio working, and he's like, it's a little bright in here, and he dims the lights down. Dude, I have them on for a reason so I can see.
0: He has no touchy touch on that light till 1 p.m.
1: That's how I feel. Just wait until I'm out of here. Then you can adjust the lights.
0: And finally, normal or nope, whenever I have an appointment later in the day, my brain treats it like the only thing happening that day. For example, I had a 4 o'clock dentist appointment that basically eliminated my ability to do anything before 4 p.m. last week.
1: I agree. I feel like it like stops every plan you have. If I have something later in the day, that's all I can focus on, and I feel like my whole day is ruined.
0: It's so dumb, but I 100% agree. I've absolutely been frazzled at like 10 in the morning, and someone's like, what's going on? I'm like, I got an appointment at 4:30.
1: I know, and it could be way late in the evening, and it still messes up your whole day.
0: Like, I think you're okay. It's hours from now.
1: No.
0: How would it be? It's messing up my whole day. So, have you ever had that happen like a day in advance where it's screwing up your day ahead of time where you're like, I got to get all this done because I got to go to the dentist tomorrow.
1: Yes, but it does. It changes your routine, so it messes up everything.
2: Coming up next.
0: A recent grad in the Y94 Morning Playhouse, Am I the Jerk? Here in a couple of minutes, she's fearing that something she wants to demand would make her a total jerk. Anytime the word demands in there, probably.
1: Sounds like a jerk.
0: Yeah.
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1: Your Y90 forecast, partly cloudy with a high of 79, then dropping down to 62. Tonight, tomorrow, going to be partly sunny, breezy, chance for some rain in the afternoon, high 86. 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
0: Pretty stacked the next, 30 minutes. Got second date update this hour, group therapy on the way, and Am I the Jerk momentarily with a recent grad that fears something she wants to demand might make her the total jerk. It's in 3 minutes.

0: Before we even talk to Allie in Am I the Jerk here in the 194 Morning Playoffs, I want to get your take on this. When it comes to graduating, which do you think is the one that you get showered with gifts for? Graduating high school, graduating college, or both?
1: I think more graduating high school.
0: See, me too.
1: I think like there's... Usually your family has like a party, you'll get more stuff for graduating high school, which really, graduating college, that's when I could use the money.
0: Yes, to be honest, I don't think I got diddly from anybody.
1: I think I might have got just a little. One of my aunts came, and my mom.
0: Was she a very affluent aunt? Was she like, she is. Hey, you're in the trust now?
1: I mean, I don't think I was that good, but yeah, nah. I got some cash.
0: Well, on a related note, Playhouse family member Allie is fearing she might be the jerk today, but Allie, why?
2: So, I just graduated college, and my parents didn't get me a graduation gift. Would I be wrong if I, like, asked them for a gift? Like, I worked hard. Where's my present? Where's my reward?
0: I just think, generally speaking, in life, you can't ask for a gift.
1: Never.
0: I can't think of any situation in life where you can be like, can I have a gift, please? Because it is blank.
1: Like, birthday, no. Even then, you can get a happy birthday. Graduation, congratulations. You can't demand a gift ever.
0: No. Hey, you know, Christmas is coming up. Yeah, no, I know. Can I have a present? That's not, that doesn't work. I just don't think it works. So the graduation's come and gone. You've done the walk, all that. They haven't given you anything. They're not planning on it. And I think you just go ahead and you just leave that be.
1: She said it was her parents.
0: Uh-huh.
1: Yeah, I don't think you could do anything.
0: I don't think so either. Maybe we're off base here. Well, I ask you just see if people think you're a jerk if you ask, okay?
2: Hey, thank you.
0: Yeah, hang tight. I think that's absolutely a jerk move.
1: Even your parents, I don't think you can ask a gift for. The only time maybe you can kind of ask a gift is, and I'm not even demanding a gift, I'm just putting the idea out there. I let Steven know. So it's June 1st. My birthday is July 16th, so we're over a month away. I do like to start putting those seeds out there where I just mention it.
0: That's a month and a half notice that you've already given the world just okay. Now, yeah. In fact, I think earlier today you said something about your birthday, if I'm not mistaken.
1: I'm sorry. We've entered June, so now it's the time to refresh everyone that my birthday is July 16th. So
0: yeah, it's June, not June-ly.
1: Okay, well, it's soon going to be. Look at how fast June got here. So next thing you know, July 16th is going to be here, and I don't want people to be like, oh, it's Amy's birthday.
0: Man,
1: so
0: I can't believe your birthday's coming up in August.
1: July. So that's why I think you can drop little nuggets. And then once we get closer to my birthday, I tell Steven exactly what I want. But if he doesn't get those things, I'm not mad. If I don't get a gift, I'm not, hey, where's my new curling iron?
0: Uh-huh.
1: But that's what I'm just saying. Even with that, where I'm planting the seed, she can't demand a gift.
0: Is it safe to say you'd like a curling iron for your birthday, which is, I think you said September?
1: I swear. No, but I don't have any ideas. I need to start coming up with them.
0: Is Allie a jerk if she demands a college graduation gift?
3: Yeah, of course she's a jerk. Like, I don't understand. Like, where's the disconnect here? She probably got other gifts from other people. So she
0: maybe.
3: Doesn't really need to add to the loot at this point, is my guess. So good for you. Congratulations. Time to move on.
0: Yeah, and I don't think that college graduation is usually the one you do that for. Like, I've seen them. I'm driving down my neighborhood, and the garage is open, and all the tables are out, and the taco in the bag, and all the people running around, and it's wonderful. But let's be honest, those are probably high school graduations.
1: I think it is. High school graduations, people go all out for those, but college graduations, not really. I think I've been to one college graduation party.
0: I don't think I've been to one my entire life. I've been to, like, obviously the ceremonies.
1: Yeah, but I mean, for my friend, when she graduated college, she had a party. I remember that because I got her a really good card.
0: Was there a present inside the card?
1: There was a present inside. I can't even remember how much money I gave her, but I cut a picture with her face, and it's this guy with like a plumber's crack. It's the best card. It fits so good. I'll show you when we're on commercial break.
0: I would like to see that card. Are we seeing some Am I the Jerk votes?
1: Yes. Yeah, someone said, so did your parents take out loans or did they pay for college? If so, that's your gift. That's true too. They spent a lot of money. They gave you that education. Someone else said, did they throw a graduation party where she received a bunch of money and they didn't? So I think they're all wondering. Someone said, where's my reward? Your degree.
0: Allie, I think enough people have asked variations of this. I just need to, we need to clarify. Did they pay any of your tuition at all? Or
2: somewhat. I helped, though.
0: You
1: helped?
0: Okay.
1: Did you?
0: Do you agree, though, with that logic of, like, isn't the tuition maybe enough, though?
1: Yeah.
2: No, I think there needs to be a graduation gift. Like, a you did it.
0: That's called a diploma.
1: That's what someone else said. Your reward is your diploma. Like, good job. You graduated. Now time you're going to go out and get a job and carry on.
0: Is she a jerk if she demands a college graduation gift from the parents specifically?
4: You think you're always a jerk if you're asking for a gift from somebody. A gift is supposed to be given without you having to ask. It's a gift. I still can't even get over the fact that she's asking for a gift. That's crazy.
0: Yeah. Yeah, I don't think we've seen anybody that's like, no, this makes a lot of sense to me that you'd ask for this, Allie.
1: No, someone even said, I think you're missing the bigger picture. If your mom and dad helped with tuitions, books, housing, food, thousands and thousands of dollars, that's your gift. Someone else said, wait, your parents paid for your school and you're upset that you didn't get a gift at the end. Your diploma is your gift.
0: Yeah, we're just going to get a whole lot of people not really seeing it from your perspective, just so you know. But we do appreciate you being on, okay, man?
2: Thank you.
0: All right. Thanks, Allie. Have a good one. Happy graduation.
1: Congratulations.
0: Your present is this Hillary Duff song. I don't know.
1: There we go.
0: There you go. Group therapy, second date on the next couple minutes. It's Hillary Duff, roommates, Y94 7-19.

0: Lighthouse, SWAT out E4. Sometimes you just need that fast feedback, a theory from other people, what they would do if they were in your shoes.
1: Chime in now. It's group therapy on the Y94 Morning Playhouse.
0: You know what I would like to say if somebody was trying to walk a mile in my shoes? I'd say, give me my shoes back. Those are my shoes.
2: I would say keep them. I'll get a new pair.
0: Yeah, well, whose feet are in there currently? Yeah.
2: Yeah.
0: Well, today, need a little bit of fast feedback from me, Playhouse family, is Derek. You got kind of a weird one, though. Can you kind of make sure you give us all the details on this?
3: Hey. So I'm in a bit of a sticky situation. Quite unfortunate, actually. Causing a lot of turmoil. My wife has been having an affair with a married man.
0: Uh-huh.
3: It's
0: sorry, man, that does suck.
3: A big deal. But his wife has now found out about the situation and has gotten into contact with me and is asking to get a little revenge by doing something with me.
0: She wants to hook up with you now.
3: Correct. And I don't know. I think I want to do it. You know, it seems like it'd be a very fun time, but the little voice in the back of my head saying maybe this is too good to be true. Don't give in to the dark side.
2: I think two wrongs don't make a right.
0: Yeah.
2: You can't. Why? Now both of you cheated? That's terrible. Move on. Get her out of your life.
0: Well, and are you trying to reconcile?
2: That's
0: are you,
2: true.
0: Like, are you not trying to reconcile? Like, if you've both collectively decided that your marriages are done, I guess do whatever you want to do. You're two single people now. But if either of you is trying to maybe work on that marriage, that's a ridiculous thing to do.
2: But it sounds like neither of them. I don't know. Are they just you guys are just doing it now because you're mad, spiteful. I don't think it's a good idea. I think you need to cool it a little bit, take a break, figure out what you're going to do. I mean, I obviously wouldn't stay with a cheater, but I don't think that means you go and cheat.
0: So, am I misunderstanding? You seem kind of, like, turned on by, like, that you're into the revenge aspect of it.
3: It makes it all the hotter.
0: Yeah. Ew. I gotcha.
2: Ew.
0: I maintain my perspective. If both the marriages are done, do whatever you're going to do.
2: Two wrongs don't make it right. The marriage is not done. Don't you think they should both wait until they're done with divorce? Okay, the divorce is over. So, let's go celebrate.
0: So should their spouses, actually.
2: Yes, they should. But just because they cheated, now why are you turning into a cheater?
0: Well, and like, I guess I'm trying to wrap my head around that in the aspect of, like, now, do you really need now an angry husband coming at you, too? Like, And I get he was cheating first, but I don't know.
2: That other husband can't do anything. If they do go along with this, even though I don't think it's a good idea, that other husband can't now get mad that his wife did the same thing he did.
0: I guess so. What did you kind of think about the whole thing? Good morning.
4: I mean, at no point is it going to get

0: That is technically true, huh?
1: Hey, hon, let's go to a party. I want you to meet my friend.
0: You know, that is, you're not wrong. You are not wrong.
2: Hey, this is not the same thing, but why don't you do something like that? Not for, like, to be swingers, but you say, hey, I have a new friend I want to introduce you to. And you and this other wife plan something and you, like, set them up so then you can let them both know, we caught you. We know what's going on. But then you're not cheating, but you're letting them know, hey, it's out there and we caught you guys.
0: I don't know if you're probably, like, given the fact that, you know, either of you probably aren't in, like, the emotional headspace, given what you've just gone through and learned to make that decision right now. I think if once the dust has settled and if both marriages are done and you're back out there on the single scene, you're like, you know what? Wouldn't that be ironic? And you're, like, into each other? I guess so. I don't know if the rage hookup is really necessary, but
2: I don't think so. Someone did say two wrongs don't make a right. If you ever want to save your marriage, don't do it. Another person said, I actually feel bad for both of you. Both of you were lied to by your spouses, but turning yourself into this revenge couple is not going to heal anything. You're still going to be dealing with that same pain, plus a whole new set of regrets.
0: Well, and you're not like some sort of bedroom hero, and like this woman could go to literally any bar or dating app and accomplish the same thing that she wants to accomplish in her relationship without you. It didn't need to be you.
2: Someone even said, healthiest revenge is a life well lived. So don't do it.
0: Well, he might live a well life with that person. You never know.
2: Stop.
0: Your special somebody.
2: No.
0: Hey, once the dust settles and you've kind of decided how you're going to push forward, be curious how it goes for you. But you take care, buddy, okay?
3: Right back at you. Thank you.
0: All right. We'll talk to you later. Second date update, two songs from now. Remember, the Playhouse family went on a date, but for whatever reason, that person has disappeared off the face of the earth. What's going on? Two songs from now.

0: you happened.
1: It could hurt your poor little heart. You go and you have a couple of drinks, maybe some apps with somebody. As you're gazing into their eyes while they eat those buffalo wings. You're falling in love.
0: Are you? Because if someone's eating like that on a first date, pass.
1: They reach their finger over and wipe a little buffalo sauce off the corner of your lips.
0: Gross.
1: Could you be soulmates? Well, maybe. But if they never call you back, that's a problem.
0: It's the buffalo sauce.
1: Probably.
2: What's my fate? My fate. Am I second rate? It's a second date.
1: Now, to be fair, I don't think there was actually any buffalo sauce.
0: That's what
1: in
0: I was gonna ask.
1: This
0: is
1: date.
0: This what this is about?
1: No.
0: Okay,
1: no, it's
0: good.
1: Just I'm hungry for buffalo wings, to be honest with you. But Dan, what's your second date update situation today?
3: Well, I listen to this thing all the time and I can't believe I'm on it. I can't believe it's happening to me. Basically, I went out with this girl, Trisha, and thought like it was like one of the just like greatest dates I've ever had, and had such a great connection. And you know, I thought she had a blast and we really connected. But you know, I text her the next day, tried calling her, and just like no response on like anything.
1: But so obviously the connection was pretty one-sided if you're texting and she's just gone.
0: She's disappeared. Yeah, I don't think it was there.
1: All right, we'll go knocking on the door here in a sec, okay?
4: This is the Y94.

0: It's the Playhouse 194, and that's part of why we're doing Second Date Update, because the lady that Dan went out with couldn't have less wanted a house tour.
1: She's just disappeared. She doesn't want anything with him, it sounds like.
0: Here's what we've heard so far about Dan and Trisha.
2: Basically, I went out with this girl, Trisha, and thought like it was like one of the just like greatest dates I've ever had, and had such a great connection. And you know, I thought she had a blast and we really connected, but you know, I texted her the next day, tried calling her, and just like no response on like anything.
0: To understand what's going on there, we're gonna need you, Trisha.
3: Well, I mean, it wasn't really the date that went wrong. Like, the date was good. I can't believe we're on the radio right now.
0: Yeah, and he is here, too, just to be up front with you. He's here, too. I don't know if you guys want to say hey to each other.
2: Yeah, hey, Trisha.
3: Hey. Hi. Listen, there's just too much texting. Like, there was just too much. Like, I had a good time, too. Like, our date went really well. It was really nice to meet you. But, well, you practically said I love you with all of those gifts. And it was, like, it was too much. And I just was like, you can't possibly be this into me. It's too much. Like, we went on one date. One date. It was too much.
1: Do you think, like, he was just trying too hard? Like, it was that kind of thing?
3: I don't know, but I was definitely not feeling as much love, I guess, at that point. Like, we had one good date. Like, you gotta, like, be realistic about this stuff.
1: Dan, do you think, like, there was any chance you were coming on too strong?
2: Wow. That's just, like, I mean, really, like, I don't know what to say. That's, like, you can't handle, like, some affection, then I don't even know what to say.
3: Yeah, you know what? We're a bad fit. It's not you, it's me. How about that? You guys, I gotta go. I just don't think this is like a good relationship fit. So that's kind of why.
2: Wow. It's like a game. That's crazy.
0: Well, I think it's good to follow up after a date. It's fun to carry on some conversation and just show you're interested. But if you come on too strong, I do think it's a little off-putting. I do think that that's going to cause you problems if you don't maybe just slow up a little bit.
2: Gotcha. All right. Well, I'll try to be mystery man.
0: Well, I don't think you have to be mystery man, but I think this is probably one of the more common issues after a date that we have ever actually had in Second Date Update, where you had a date and rather than just kind of like, play it cool. Someone was just like, rah! Like, you just, a text would have been fine.
1: I feel bad because if he's excited and he thinks everything went great, you just kind of cool off a little bit. Step back.
0: When the first one wasn't responded to.
1: Yeah, just take a break.
0: Yeah, you let it sit for a little while, let it air out. It's like a piece of dirty laundry. You let it air out a little bit, let that stank out.
1: Give it some time.
0: Not go, here's some more.
1: Mm-hmm.
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0: Good morning. Y94 is the Playhouse. Zero and Amy K just pulled this TRQ moments ago out of the box of totally random questions. And the TRQ is, if you're being honest, what is something you're a little judgmental about? You see this, you experience this, you're part of this, and you're like, sorry, I'm a little judgy right now. I don't know how you'd pick just one.
1: That's why it was hard for me to narrow down, but something that really gets on my nerves, and I judge you because I think, what a waste of money for you and a waste of your night. If you're at a concert and I go to your Snapchat and your Snapchat is the entire concert, song, song, song, and you're just filming the entire concert for Snapchat, what's the point? Are you even watching, or are you just watching from your phone? You're there. Enjoy the live music. Enjoy seeing this artist. Yes, post one song or post a little clip. You can post that you're at the concert. Go for that. But when it is just flooded and it's, I didn't even need to buy a concert ticket myself, I could just watch your Snapchat. Why?
0: Be in the moment. Experience it.
1: That's how I feel.
0: You know, if people, if they wanted to see it that badly, you know what they'd have done? Gone to the show.
1: That's why, and it's not good audio. Like, if I was interested in watching all of it, it's not as good. It's like, you can't hear it the best. So why are you videoing it?
0: 237, it's called text. You can voice memo too if you want to. If you're being honest, what is something you're a little judgy about? You ever in the restroom, and maybe you can see the person, maybe you can't. Maybe you're in the stall or something, but you know there's someone in there. You know they did something, and then you hear that door open, and they go wandering out. And you know what you never heard?
1: No.
0: The sink.
1: I thought you were going to say the toilet flush.
0: Or that. But aren't you just like, ugh? Because then it's even worse if you couldn't see who it was. She's like, ooh, there's somebody with pee hands or poo hands out there, and I have no idea who.
1: You don't want to get in contact with them.
0: Judgy.
1: I agree with that one. Especially, too, there are times where I've gone into a stall just to change here at work. And even if I haven't and someone else is in the bathroom, I don't want them to think that I was going to the bathroom and I didn't wash my hands. So I even wash my hands after I change, just because it's like habit being in the bathroom. You should wash them.
0: I mean, I think that was wise anyway, because you touched that bathroom stall door.
1: Yes.
0: And God knows what was on people's fingers when they touched that.
1: You gotta wash them.
0: What is something you're a little judgy about, if you're being honest?
2: People who think having a pet is like having a kid. It's like not the same in any way, and it never will be. Like, I don't care if it's your fur baby. It is nothing like a real baby.
0: Well, yeah.
1: No. I think there is a huge difference between a child and a dog.
0: There is, but for some people, I mean, it's essentially a child. It's
1: your
0: their fur
1: love
0: baby.
1: For them might be the same. Like, you might love your animal as your child, yes, and I'm not going to argue that. But the care and everything that goes into a child, a baby, versus...
0: Should be. Have you ever met that person where, like, I think you like that pet more than you like your own child?
1: Yes.
0: So...
1: Okay, yes, should be. I shouldn't even have to
0: should
1: put that out
0: be.
1: There, but yes.
0: Should. See, but you know what? You agree with it, though, because you're judgy.
1: Yes.
0: You're on her team.
1: I am. That's why I'm agreeing with her.
0: If you're being honest, what's something you're kind of judgmental about?
1: Someone said, I agree. My wife always tapes every single song with the phone. And if I try to say something, I got to be quiet because they're recording. It's my biggest pet peeve when I go to a concert, because I could care less if anybody else gets to hear it. I want to hear it. I want to jam out. I want to be in the moment. I want to be able to enjoy it with the person I came with. This is a pet one. Someone said, I'm a dog person, so I judge people who will meet a friendly dog and they don't even acknowledge the dog. Just at least tell him he's a good boy.
0: They might not like dogs.
1: I like that you did say a friendly dog, because I think there are some dogs that are aggressive, not friendly, that shouldn't be out in public places. And people try to be like, pet my dog. And you're like, no thanks.
0: I don't want holes in my hand. Thank you.
1: Yeah.
0: What is a thing, for being honest, you are a little judgmental about? No judgment on our part, we promise.

0: It's Playhouse 194 and the totally random question. What is something, if you're being honest, you are a little bit judgmental about?
1: Someone said people who are rude to retail workers. Another person said, I judge people who stand up the second an airplane lands. Where exactly are you going? We are all trapped here together. I agree. Stay seated until it gets closer to your row.
0: Yeah, I've never really understood that. Like, you've probably been on an airplane before, but for the most part, if you even have the desire to get off so badly that you're trying to, it's barely touched the ground, and you're like, I gotta get my suitcase. You're not gonna get off sooner.
1: You're not. You're standing up and you're like hunched over. You're in an awkward position. Just stay seated, man.
0: I just sit, play on my phone. Same. Hear all my dings that have been going off because my phone's finally off airplane mode. Yeah.
1: Yeah, just sit down and wait. Once it gets closer, if you want to stand up, sure, but you're not gonna get anywhere any further.
0: What is something you're a little judgy about?
2: Well, I'm a heavier person, and I don't care what people think about me, and I try not to judge, but I also have dignity, so I can't stand to see when you walk into Walmart or someplace when you have some, you know, really heavy woman that's wearing stuff that obviously doesn't fit. She's got stuff hanging all over the place, and it's like, at least have enough dignity in yourself to, you know, wear stuff that, you know, is flattering to your body. I mean, you mustn't think very much of yourself.
0: Hmm.
1: I mean, they're dressed. They're out doing their own shopping. Why do you care?
0: Yeah, I suppose we did say we wouldn't judge if you were honest what you're judging on. I do tend to go in the, you know, if just be comfortable kind of.
1: That's how I think. Be comfortable. I go out in public in crazy clothes.
0: You sure do.
1: Just listen.
0: What's this whole thing? Hey, I'm choking.
1: Today's outfit is fine. Don't even. Don't even. As long as my clothes are on, I'm happy.
0: There, you know, there's an age range where I think there's a window of time where, like, people have, like, no expectation for you. Like, you don't have to be on time if you just don't show up at all. If you look like you've been hit by a car, they're like, well, they got a baby. And you're still in that window.
1: I hope I'm still in that window because that is my life currently, okay? I'm just like, let's find what I still fit in and we're going to make this work and my hair is messy, but you know what?
0: You're in the window, man.
1: I got dressed.
0: And at some point, some people are like, and it's weird, too, because all of a sudden you're like, oh, wait, you're holding me to standards again. It's a strange moment.
1: I hope I still have time.
0: You're still there.
1: Someone said I judge people who leave their turn signal on for like 5 miles. At this point, now I'm wondering, did you forget it was on? But how did you forget? Do you not hear it? Do you not see it blinking? Are you ever going to turn?
0: This is a valid question.
1: That's what I always wonder. Did you forget it's on? Is your music too loud? I assume you're jamming out to 194.
0: Obviously.
1: Yeah.
0: What are you a little bit judgy about?
3: I am judgy about stinky people.
0: Did you say stinky people?
3: Pull it together. There's deodorant. There's soap. Figure it out.
0: Yeah. I mean, yes, there are. There's things. There's remedies. Sure.
1: Someone else said the whole greasy hair and I don't care look. At least try to look halfway presentable in public. We're just taking shots at me, it feels like.
0: Well, if it makes you feel better, I don't think any of these were directed at you.
1: I know. It's just how I take it.
0: And what do you judge about?
4: The hoochiness. If a woman dresses like a hoochie and she walks like a hoochie, she a hoochie. I can help but judge a woman that presents herself in that way, and I can't take her seriously. Like, leave some mystery. You can't have everything hanging out. You just look like a hoochie.
5: If she walk like a hoochie, if she talk like a hoochie, yeah. She a hoochie.
1: Someone said, I'm a bit judgy. If I go somewhere and the cashier is a little rude and not even try to be happy, it instantly makes me wonder why they're working in customer service. I know everyone has bad days, but at least fake it. Yeah, I kind of agree with that one, too. If you, like, you seem so miserable. Fake it. Come on.
0: Well, anytime you're like interacting with somebody in their workplace and you're like, do you even like it here? Because it doesn't even have to be customer service oriented. Like maybe even just even in your own profession, you've like encountered people in the office where you're like, why do you come here every day? Like there's other jobs. If you hate it so much, go away.
1: Or if you, like how this person said cashier, if you're at a job and you have to ask someone who works there for help and they seem so annoyed, who did you want me to ask? This is your job.
0: Is there somebody else?
1: You work here. Point me to someone else then, please.
0: I'm just looking for things from the... I want to give you money. I know it's not for you personally, but this should... It, indirectly, it ends up with you.
1: Someone said mine's when people don't put the divider down at the grocery store at checkout, and then you're like awkwardly staring because you don't want their food to get in with your food, and you're like, well, does the cashier see where the line is? Just put the divider down.
0: Have you ever felt like such a monster because someone starts putting their stuff right by your food and then you put the divider down? Like,
1: I'd be too nervous. That's a bold move.
0: Like, what kind of message did I just send to you?
1: Steven doesn't even like to use the divider and put it down, that he'll wait until someone else's stuff has already been rang through.
0: Oh, that's the wrong way to do that.
1: Agree. It drives me nuts. But he feels like we're getting in the other person's bubble. And he's like, just wait, just wait. I'm like, but there's a divider. Just put the divider down. That's what it's for.
0: Their bubble ends at their last food item.
1: At the divider.
0: Well, there you go. You're drawing the line in the sand. Now my food is here.
1: He said, just wait, let them. It's okay. We don't have to. But he worked at a grocery store, so I just listen to him, and I'm like, I don't know if he thinks we're overwhelming the cashier. I don't know his reasonings behind it, but he doesn't like getting in other people's bubbles, so we leave it. I'd go his way.
0: I don't trust his expertise on this. I think he's wrong. I'm now judgy of him.
1: Agree, but that's why I let him do the grocery shopping solo.
0: I mean, I hate to tell you this. I don't think I'm ever going grocery shopping with your husband.
1: That's okay.
0: Ever. Here's what's coming up next. Hey, not too far off in the 194 Morning Playhouse. 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And now we're actually going to step in that Playhouse confessional and the ticket machine just over an hour from now.
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0: On a Monday, you're dragging. You're like, oh, I just can't people today. What you need is some Red Bull.
1: Yeah, time for Red Bull and Circle K. Making it easy now. Mix and match your favorite 12-ounce Red Bulls. You can buy two, get one free. So you're going to have three Red Bull for the price of two. Grab one for now, one for later. And then one when your motivation disappears.
0: One for 8 in the morning, one for lunchtime, one for on the way home.
1: Or you'll be good for Monday, Tuesday, Wednesday, and then you got to go back and restock up.
0: All ideas. Mm-hmm. There's no bad ideas. 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
1: All right, honest confession. 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

0: The Playhouse is left on red here in a couple of minutes. Those things that previously were like, we'll get to it. Just weird messages. On the way in the 194 Morning Playhouse first, are you a drinker of Alani by chance, Amy Kay?
1: It's an energy drink.
0: It is. Kind of a, it's got some cool flavors to it. My wife likes it.
1: So I am more of a Celsius person, but I have seen them because they're all over social media, and I kind of want to try them.
0: So this can, I will preface it this way. This can happen with literally any food item. It really, really can. But just listen to what happened to this lady.
2: Okay. I don't even know where to start. I'm going to be so honest. We're just going to rip the Band-Aid off. Found a dead mouse in the bottom of my Alani can. Yeah, have it right here. Right next to me. Looking right at me. Mind you, it's like fully like this, like top, like it's on. So a mouse can't get in there. Can't get in there in my car. I'm also not dirty, gross, and disgusting. Anywho, so I finally bring it inside. I start dumping it out. 3/4 of it. I drank it. Yeah. Mm-hmm. Drank it. I'm pouring it out and I'm like, why does it feel like there's still so much in it? It's so heavy. I feel a little thud. It's in the bottom of this one. Oh my gosh! Sorry, this is crazy.
0: Oh my god.
2: Guys, okay, I'm gonna show you it.
1: No.
2: Guys, I'm disgusted by myself. I'm gonna go throw up in the bathroom. Oh my gosh.
0: She does proceed to actually, like, show the mouse at the bottom of the can, but, like, I just can't even imagine. Cannot even imagine.
1: I don't understand how when you take that sip, it doesn't feel heavier. I'm drinking a Celsius right now. And don't
0: you know
1: think?
0: What it feels like? You're used to the feel, the
1: yeah,
0: weight?
1: Yeah, like, just wouldn't you feel it, the force and the gravitational pull of that being in there? When you take it, it would push the fluid in your mouth faster, right? Like, you tell something's wrong.
0: Well, and I mean, it would have to be really, really stuck to that can to not be, like, flopping right? around in there. I would think as you tipped it up, it would go...
1: That's what I'm thinking. It would push all the liquid, and you'd feel it like, oh, where should I live?
0: And you'd probably see a little...
1: Ew.
0: You'd feel a little mustache.
1: Ew, stop. Gross.

0: Oh, it is just aggravating. You send somebody a message, you can see it was read, but for whatever reason, they don't respond to you.
1: Answer me, please.
0: We don't want to be the ones that did that to you, so we're trying to make it right.
2: It's pretty much the worst thing you can do to a person. This is Left on Red with the Morning Playhouse.
0: All right, these messages came in through Y94.com or our social media, and for whatever reason, we just didn't get to them. Either they were too weird, or we just forgot. We're trying to make it right, and Left on Red. Left on Red. Playhouse, at what age do you think it becomes socially acceptable to always carry hard candies in your pocket at all times for yourself and for others?
1: I think any age. What do you mean? If you want little treats, carry them.
0: There's not an age where you'd be like, did you just hand me a hard, like, Werther's? Did you just give me a Werther's original?
1: Yeah, I think any age. If you pulled out some candies, people would be happy.
0: I think once you're like a parent, maybe, parent age, nobody would think that's weird. If you're like a 20-something, actually, you know what? If you're at the bar or something and you were like, here's one of those weird little strawberry candies, you'd probably be super popular. I take that back. Any age is fine.
1: That's what I think. Any age. It doesn't matter.
0: Bad breath is bad breath is bad breath. My neighbor has a decorative canoe hanging in his garage that I've never once seen water. It just hangs there. At what point can I walk over there and say, can I buy that canoe you never use?
1: But is it just a decorative canoe?
0: Why, or are you being sarcastic? If it's literally just the canoe's just never moved and it's basically become decor, I think bring it up.
1: No, you cannot ask someone who's not selling something to buy something that was never on
0: sale.
1: Yes, you can.
0: Here's how. Hey, boy, that's a really cool canoe. You guys ever take that out? And then if they say something like, no, I don't even know why we have it. Boom, there's your opening. You know, I'd buy that off you.
1: If that's what they say. I think it all depends. No, it was actually my late brother's. He passed.
0: His ashes are in the canoe.
1: Yeah, like what? I've been meaning to take it out.
0: Well, yes, if it involves dead people.
1: Leave it be.
0: And finally, left on red. My wife wants to buy a pet bird. She's never had one before, and we travel all the time. What's the best way to dash these dreams of being bird parent? Because I really don't want one. We've only ever had dogs, and one time we had a cat, and even that was stressful. I don't want a bird.
1: Say, I really like your idea of getting a pet, but I don't think now is the time. And I'm going to tell you, honestly, birds are filthy. Birds are gross. Birds are the reason half my lung is removed. Histoplasmosis. Gross.
0: I sometimes forget you only have half a lung.
1: One and a half.
0: We should go for a jog sometime.
1: Outdoors or indoors?
0: Wherever there's a lot of birds.
1: No.
0: I think a bird's a unique enough pet that it's one that it's pretty easy to be like, listen, I just don't want a bird. They're stinky or they're loud or whatever the case may be.
1: They're dirty.
0: Being a traveling family, that's enough reason because you're not wrong. It's probably really hard to find someone to take care of your bird.
1: I do think. Why couldn't the bird go with you then?
0: Do you really want to be sitting next to the person on the airplane that's like...
1: Oh, I assume they're traveling RV style.
0: here's my bird cage in my lap. That'd be so annoying.
1: Oh, yeah. Oh, my God. What would I do if that did ever happen?
0: I'm next
1: to someone with a bird.
0: You'd be like, my lungs!
1: Yeah, get it away.
2: More coming up next.
0: All right, opening up that Playhouse vent line on the way. Any gripe, aggravation, rant? Just, rawr, you got today. 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

0: Well, on a Monday, maybe you're a little bit perturbed or whatever. You're having a rough start to the week. That's why we crack open the Playhouse Vent Line, an opportunity here on Y94 just to rage them out about anything at 237 hits. You got a vent today, Amy Kay.
1: I kind of want to vent about just even being a sore loser. So we went golfing. We went bowling on Saturday.
0: These are very different sports.
1: I know. I don't know if golf is on my mind because he likes golf, and I was thinking about getting him some golf stuff for Father's Day. But so we went bowling. We went bowling on Saturday, and we had gone bowling a few weeks prior. Steven was great. It was strike, strike, strike. Like, best game he has ever played. So that's
0: why our
1: guy,
0: Steven.
1: He wanted to go again this past weekend. It wasn't good. So much so that I'm pretty sure, no, he did beat me by 3 points. I'm not good at bowling. So he was getting annoyed that there was a time where I was up. It got

0: was getting so annoyed. But I think what annoyed him more is that our scores were close.
1: Oh, yeah.
0: And he couldn't get over it. Like, he beat me by 3 points in one of our games. And he was, like, shocked by that. And he was like, look at how close we are. And I was like, yeah, that's pretty good, right? And he was like, I just can't believe it. It's just, I know I'm not good at bowling, but come on.
1: Your vet line, vent, anything you're just like,
2: all right, I got to get this off my chest because I've been stuck in this traffic for at least 30 minutes now. What's up with all the road work going on? Does it never get done? Who's working? It's been going on for years. Everywhere I go, every time they got me taking detours, and then I'm detoured to another place that's also being worked on. Or is the work happening, or did the budgets get cut, or what's going on? How long does it take to fix up a road?
1: Yeah, I think they're just kind of getting into the season, right, a little bit. But then also there's been some of that weird buckling and stuff that you were talking about the other day. And also, I do agree with it in this respect, though. Have you ever noticed that there's those, because you're making it seem like it's been like a consistent project. Have you ever noticed there's those roads where it's like every year we're like, wait, wasn't this the same road last year?
0: The interstate going into Moorhead. Why is that always being worked on? On Wednesday, 45th Street is going to be under some construction. Hardly ever take that road, but I've had to take it so much these past few days. I keep noticing that. I keep seeing that sign.
1: Like, I absolutely hear where you're coming from, but I get it at some point, too. Like, it's that time of year.
0: Yeah, how is it not fixed? Come on. Someone else said, I spent all weekend pulling weeds, and somehow it already looks like they're back up again. And another person said, my friends keep saying we need to get together this summer, and every time I suggest we do something, they're busy. Well, when do you want to get together?
1: Your vent line, vent.

0: Lighthouse, Y94 in the middle of the vent line.
1: Someone said my wife keeps saying we're going to have a relaxing summer, and somehow our calendar is already packed.
0: Funny how that happens, huh?
1: Another person said, I always buy fresh produce with intentions that I'm going to eat it, but I always have to toss it because they always go bad. I think that's all of us. We all think we're going to eat all these fruits and veggies, and then it's like, how long has that been sitting in here?
0: If anything, I'm impressed if we just don't throw away a ton. Right?
1: Yeah, you're happy with that.
0: A few hit the trash as opposed to all of it.

0: At your event today?
1: I've been kind of freaking out. I have IBS, and that's irritable bowel syndrome, and I'm stuck at work. I have a lot of leg trap gas. It's been cramps. I've been bloated. I'm freaking out.
2: Do you think they'd be understanding if you're just like, this is not a good day for me? I gotta go.
1: It's embarrassing. I think my boss, I'm trying to remember when I had the conversation with him, if it's come up before, but I know it came up at like my onboarding interview and everything like that, but
2: I think it's interesting that you even said something then. Like, oh, we're so happy to have you at the company. Just so you know, sometimes they have IBS.
3: I do think you could say, though, like, I'm having some tummy issues.
2: Got to go home today.
3: Yeah, just say something. So you have to go home. If you're uncomfortable, yes.
2: When other people talk about their stomach issues, does it make your stomach go?
3: Yeah. It always weird? Makes me wonder, like, uh-oh. Am I going to have tummy issues, too?
2: Is IBS contagious?
3: No.

0: your vents in the Y94 Morning Playhouse on a Monday. You just kind of need it. This is the Playhouse Vent Line.
1: Someone said, I finally cleaned our garage enough so we can start parking in it again. But now everyone in the family thinks I just made more stuff for storage room, so they keep putting things in there again. And another person said, I spent half my Saturday helping someone move, and now my back is tweaked.
0: Oh, that does suck. And it's like, the person didn't feel bad either. Like, oh, yeah, that's why I needed the help. Like,
1: well, yeah, now my back hurts. Come on.
0: Your vent?
2: So I'm busy. Let me just start by saying that. But I went grocery shopping, and 2 days later found some of the groceries that I hadn't taken out of the car.
0: Ooh.
2: Melted ice cream, everything that had to be refrigerated. I don't know where my head was, but oh my God, what a smell. And I can't believe we lost all that food.
0: Gross.
2: I just, all the frozen stuff. Bye-bye.
0: Yeah.
1: Reminds me of what happened to me this weekend.
0: Did you leave some food out there?
1: No, but I found a curdled bottle.
0: Oh.
1: Curdled sippy cup full of milk that I plumped out, and the milk had turned into yogurt, and it was like a hockey puck, and it splashed all over me. Nice way to start my Saturday morning.
0: So was it hard and chunky?
1: I wouldn't say it was hard, but it had hardened.
0: Almost cheese-like.
1: Yes, so it would like turned into yogurt, a yogurt hockey puck.
0: You made your own cottage cheese.
1: Basically, that's how it was thick. It was milk at one point. But I don't know if it's because sometimes it couldn't be. Because Stephen at first thought maybe it's because sometimes we're trying to transition out of bottles. So sometimes we're doing like half formula, half milk, like a little mixture of both. This was just a sippy cup. So it should have just been straight milk. Oh,
0: so that is grody. It's really nasty. It does get worse.
1: What do you mean?
0: And maybe you're going to experience this. Maybe you have. Have you ever looked at your child? They have a cup or a bottle in their hand, and then you have your moment where you're like, where did that come from?
1: Ugh.
0: At least he didn't find it, and you didn't find him sucking on that hockey puck cottage cheese.
1: This one was in the sink, and I don't know if I had pulled it out of a diaper bag or something. I don't know why it had gotten like the way it did, but I called my sister to tell her because I said I just had a moment where the milk got hardened. And she said, wait till you find a bottle that they lost or something like that. And that's what I'm so worried. I said, we're missing this blue sippy cup. It was here when my mom was in town.
0: Oh,
1: now,
0: no.
1: We can't find it. And the only thing that would be in there, water or milk. And I'm fingers crossed it was full of water.
0: Can you imagine if you'd like walked into a room and he was mowing down on that, like holding a little donut?
1: Ew. Oh. Of the milk?
0: Yep.
1: No. I would get sick.
0: What do you have? Oh my God.
1: I would get sick on him. I'd throw up on him.
0: What's your vent today?
3: I just got to say something. What's up with these TV networks making decisions for the people? I don't know. Stephen Colbert, whether you like him or not, he had like 6 million viewers or something like that. And they just decided to get rid of him for Byron Allen, who has like, I think, a lot less viewers. So I think we should make the decision, not them. Just saying.
0: Yeah, I don't know. It sucks anytime you like a show and it gets canceled.
1: Agree. That's what I was going to say. I talked about this a couple weeks ago. Stumble getting canceled. That show was great. It was a funny show. I enjoyed. Why is Stumble gone? And then Brilliant Minds, that also got canceled. Bummer.
0: You know what's really, I'll vent about this. You know what sucks about the show he's talking about in particular? So like, just because of our hours, I don't watch late night TV. I just don't, right? I'm sleeping, man. And so maybe I would watch like a clip or something. It's really awkward if somebody tries to engage you in conversation about that particular man and that particular program because it has been so politicized. You're just like, oh yeah, I never watched it. They're like, yeah, me neither and they think that you're like trying
1: agreeing
0: to have a political
1: with them, yeah.
0: I'm like, no, he's funny enough, man. Couldn't care less about the political thing. I don't, whatever. It is what it is. I'm sleeping.
1: The time I go to bed is when he's on. I'm in bed. I'm not watching it.
0: I didn't watch that show. I'm not going to watch the new show. Don't watch any of those shows because I'm in bed. Snoozing. You're seeing some texted vent line vents.
1: This is all of us, I think. Someone said, I spent all winter waiting for warmer weather, but now I'm complaining because it's been way too hot. And someone else said, I have one swimsuit that fits me perfectly, but I cannot find it anywhere. I tore my whole house apart this weekend, still can't find it. And someone else said, I have a family event coming up this weekend, and I'm already tired thinking about all the small talk I'm going to have to make.
0: Your event?
4: Well, I was mowing my lawn, and the damn thing caught on fire.
1: What?
4: While I was mowing the lawn. Apparently there's some grease on it or something, and that thing is like a war scene. Not fun, and I'm out of lawnmower.
0: This may be a stupid question because, I mean, obviously we haven't seen it, though, so it's not salvageable at all.
4: I mean, it's a big piece of charcoal right now. There's no lawnmower left.
0: Yeah.
1: It caught on fire.
0: That's scary, huh?
1: Do you remember when my battery in my car caught on fire? That was terrifying.
0: It's not a proud moment at all.
1: It was not my fault, I would like to put out, either. It was someone else who claimed they could help me jumpstart my car, and they put the things on backwards.
0: Oh, yeah. Oops.
1: Yeah.
0: You seen any final vent line texts?
1: Someone said, I spent 45 minutes looking for a tool this weekend and found it exactly where I looked the first time. I don't know how I missed it. And another person said, I thought having longer daylight would make me more productive, but mostly I'm just staying up later and exhausted in the morning. And another person said, my husband bought one thing at the hardware store on Saturday, somehow turned into four separate trips over there over the weekend.
0: And your vent.
5: Yeah, I'm that guy who lost the key fob while on vacation.
0: That's got to be a sucky moment at the airport where you're like, ew, no.
5: Yeah, bro. Oh, my God. It was a $300 mess, and I was not wanting to spend $300 on that.
0: You're probably excited to get home. It's like, how do we even get in the car or whatever? Yeah.
1: That's what I was just thinking, because when you're done, you leave that airport, you made it to your destination, you just want to get home. If it's the, like, fob to get in your car, or I don't know which one it is. Oh, my gosh.
0: And the longer that vehicle is sitting in the parking lot,
1: the price.
0: Ding, ding, ding, ding,
1: yeah.
0: Ding, ding, ding, ding.

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3: To this day, I still have some frugal habits from my childhood that I can't quite shake. Like, it's still hard for me to use a whole paper towel. You know what I mean? I want to rip it in two. I give the other half to my boo. If I'm at a restaurant, they hand out a wet towelette. Usually, I don't use it right away. I'm like, hey, let me put that in my pocket. I want to save it for later. It's too special for now. It's wet. It's individually wrapped. So it feels like a commitment. When you choose to deploy it, you got one shot. Make it count. And every now and then a situation will come up and you'll be like, oh, is it time? Nah, yeah, this ain't that bad. I got some napkins. I got condensation on my ice water. I just go like that. I'm good. I can't waste a whole towelette on this. So you wait. You continue to wait. And finally, one day, you find a moment that's worthy. You excited to get your satisfaction. You open the wrapper to find all the liquid is gone. Now you're trying to clean your barbecue fingers with what's basically a used dryer sheet.
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0: Here we go!
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0: Well, you got Stone Temple Pilots, more Rock Night at the Red River Valley Fair.
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0: hits, 194.0 and 80K. Now that automatic ticket machine gone off again. And Taylor, you do got that pair of tickets to the Rock Night show.
1: Woo-hoo!
0: At the Red River Valley Fair. Going to be a fun one, too, because a whole bunch of shows in one night.
1: I know. I think that's going to be fun. Three shows, one night, Red River Valley Fair. I'm excited. Then that means you could get some cheese curds, lemonade, corn dog. Oh, I cannot wait.
0: Who gave them to you?
2: Y94.
0: That's right. That Y94 automatic ticket machine going to go off plenty more times a day, but for sure you know goes off in, well, just a couple hours from now, in fact.
1: Yeah, 11:10 for sure. I'm going to get you some tickets. We know what's going off then.
0: And, of course, 3:10 this afternoon with Y94's Joel D as well.

0: Kind of a interesting little clip that's getting shared around. It's the Y94 Morning Playhouse. Now, if you're outside and you just heard a giant boom, you'd probably be a little freaked out, right?
1: Yeah, I wonder, well, what was that?
0: There is kind of a mystery that has been going viral the past weekend. Nobody seems to know where this sound came from, and it was most prominently heard like around South Carolina. They're calling it a mysterious sonic boom.
2: Yeah, I'm sure you're going to start getting multiple 911 calls, but we had some type of, not sure if it was an earthquake or something.
0: So he has no idea, but like tons of people called, and like this is one of the instances of actually getting caught and like recorded. Nobody knows what that random sound was.
1: What, I mean, so that what, is just from the sky?
0: Yeah, we have no idea. Was it a meteorite, some sort of aircraft, aliens, could be anything. Nobody knows.
1: That's freaky.
0: Call Mulder and Scully, man.
1: Figure out, yeah, what is that?

0: This is
1: Y94.
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16: 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All

0: Well, the doom scroll is even more of a problem than it used to be. It's the 194 Morning Playhouse. New study finds that doom scrolling has gotten so bad that late night I'm procrastinating sleep insomniac phone use is up basically across all age categories, but it's worse, especially with teenagers, looking at the phone at like really odd hours.
1: I try not to use my phone while I'm in bed, and I like to save it like once I'm out I could use it, but last night, man, I was on my phone for it wasn't like I was late, but I went to bed early and I was probably in bed at like 8, but I stayed up till maybe 9 p.m.
0: Just looking at the phone, scrolling around.
1: I know that sounds so ridiculous that like 9 was late for me, but it was last night.
0: Well, researchers say you got to knock it off because this habit cuts into your sleep. It disrupts your rest, can affect your mood, your learning, your emotions, makes you irritable. You can't focus as well. But what they're seeing kind of an interesting problem with, especially with teens, is the device usage between midnight and like 5 in the morning. And this isn't they stayed up late. This is they did doze off. They fell asleep for a little bit, but they woke up enough then to check their phone.
1: Why?
0: And then started scrolling again.
1: That's the thing. You get hooked and you don't realize how long you've actually scrolled. And you're like, whoa, where'd all the time go?

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94, almost half of us, 40% of us, consider this our happy space, that we'll even spend more time than we need to here. It's later this hour. 4-0.

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194. We'll see if you agree with this. Almost half of us, 40% of people, say that this is our happy place and will actually spend a few extra minutes in it just to enjoy some peace and quiet. Where that is, about 6 minutes. It's 194, Alex Warren, Fever Dream.

194, a survey found 40% of us consider our car our happy place. And we'll actually sit in a parking lot, drive away a few extra minutes to get some peace and quiet. And 30% of people admit they've taken the long way home just to stay in their car even longer.

0: machine, that is. 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

194, a common phrase that has caused an internet debate. When you hear, it's all downhill from here, are you thinking things are going to get worse or things are just getting easier? 87%. So most people say it means things are only going to get worse. But others argue, and this is what I think, the hard part is over. You've reached the top of the hill, and the rest of the ride, it's easy.

0: Y94, Joe Jonas talking about how he's had some failed auditions. 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And he said he got to his audition early, so they put him in a private room where he could hear all the other auditions. And he said everyone else was spectacular, which also happened to him in Wicked. He said he had no way to compete against the people he was going up. 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

Mr. Know-It-All. It's 194, and we got a printer in here. It's 194's ATM, our automatic ticket machine, stuffed with tickets because we got shows for all over, shows, concerts. It's old, it's glitchy, and it just goes off randomly. So listen for those bonus chances, but we know 9, 10, 11, 10, 3, 10, guaranteed.

194, as if mosquitoes weren't annoying enough, scientists say they're getting better at dealing with bug spray. They're adapting. It's about 6 minutes. 194.

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There was a study done, and they found mosquitoes can learn to overcome their dislike of DEET, like the bug spray. And they now connect that smell with, like, humans, blood, meal, making them more likely to approach it. Now, the scientists are saying this was a lab study. So while you're still outside, keep using it.

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Taylor Swift on Y94, making our way just past 1 p.m. on a Monday. 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

music station.

studio, just kicking out concert tickets three times a day. Your next chance is going to be at 310. And looking at this code, it's the same code as Shinedown last time he kicked out tickets. So Shinedown tickets is what we're probably going to get here at 310. Make sure you have Y94 on, 237 hits, and your phone ready to go at 310.

That's Rihanna here on Y94. Joel D. hanging out with you in the studio on this Monday. Well, over the weekend, we crowned this year's Scripps National Spelling Bee winner, 14-year-old Trey, winning with the word bromocriptine is the word he spelled to be able to win it. And I had to break down actual words that Americans can't spell. We'll break down the states here, Minnesota, North Dakota, South Dakota, as well as the top five hardest words for us to spell according to Google. We'll do it next after Alex Warren on Y94.

Well, looking at the Google search here for words that Americans can't spell very easily, bougie, favorite, through, business, and tomorrow were in the top five. And then I had to look at state by state. South Dakota, congratulations, was the word we looked to spell the most. Minnesota, ukulele, and then North Dakota, adios. I feel like ukulele and adios make sense for Minnesota and North Dakota during the wintertime because we're always taking

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Justin Bieber with Speed Demon on Y94. And if we could speed up time to 310, your next chance at the automatic ticket machine, kicking out some concert tickets and looking at the code that is about to malfunction, Shinedown, up for grabs. 310, have 237 hits.

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1: Well, Y94 artist Taylor Swift has fans believing that the singer is involved in the upcoming Toy Story 5, which is coming out here June 19th. But now here's the deal. On Friday, a bunch of billboards started popping all up with Disney and Pixar's iconic blue sky with white clouds as the backdrop. Now, in the billboard, it featured the initials TS, which could be Toy Story, but also Taylor Swift, and there were 13 clouds in the actual billboard, which is Taylor Swift's favorite number, right? So rumors are now intensified. We've been talking about this. Taylor Swift somehow involved in the brand new Toy Story. Is she just going to have a song on the album, in the movie, or is she going to be a voice of one of the new characters? I guess we got to find out, but it's intensified. Y94.com to see the full story.
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1: It is fresh and hot off the press. Y94's automatic ticket machine kicking out some Shinedown tickets coming to the Fargo Dome in August. I'm looking for caller number 9 right now, 237-HITS. That's 237-4487. Caller 9 gets to go to Shinedown from the automatic ticket machine. Good luck.

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0: Jamie, what are you doing in August? 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
1: That would be awesome.
0: Let's go. You're caller number 9, the automatic ticket machine kicking out those Shinedown tickets, and you get to go see them. 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Who's letting you see Shinedown?
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Dominic Fike here on Y94 Play nonstop music for you. Coming up here in two songs, today's What's Good. Officially pool season here in Fargo. I'll tell you what pool officially opened its doors, and you can go swimming. We'll do it in two right now. See ya, Unstoppable.

0: That's Gracie on Y94. Joel D. hanging out with you in the studio on this Monday. And it's officially time for something good on a Monday. And what's good today is today, June 1st, which means Island Park Pool in downtown Fargo officially open. I know some other pools going to be opening up here later this weekend, but Island Park Pool officially open today. It just opened its doors at noon. So if you haven't been, it's remodeled, brand new downtown. They got the Fly Time slide and tube slide down there, four different diving boards, and they got the zero depth entry pool, splash pad for the little ones as well. And they have a 50-meter competition pool as well. So that's downtown. Oh, I guess I should mention the Lazy River at the Island Park Pool, downtown Fargo. Open until 7 p.m. today. Today being the first day they're open. So let's go. That's what's good. Summer's here.
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control, even if you know that you don't own me. I'll let you play the

That's Olivia Rodrigo here on Y94. And coming up here, maybe you can relate to this in the workplace. A lot of Americans burnt out, but there's one thing they're doing with the burnout that's surprising. We'll do it in two songs right now. Addison right here on Y94.

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2: 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Shake

So right now, Americans are so stressed and burnt out that they're no longer chasing promotions at their workplace. It's Joel D hanging out with you here on Y94 as we're trying to grind out this first day back after the weekend here on Monday. But yeah, many Americans say they'd rather just keep the job that they have right now with less pressure and a better work-life balance instead of getting that promotion and having to be in charge of people and being stressed out even more. Does that relate to you? Is that something that you're seeing?

4. Your chance at free Sandy's Donuts being dropped off to your workplace. I'll be rolling out tomorrow morning, picking one lucky business to get some free Sandy's Donuts. Head to our Facebook page right now. You'll see the post there, Y94 Work Perks and Sandy's Donuts. Comment where you work. I might be rolling up tomorrow morning with free donuts.

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0: Blind 94, Joel D. hanging out with you on this Monday, and it's officially time for today's... Today's What the Actual What story coming out of Pennsylvania, where police say a 48-year-old man by the name of Eric Pierce Sizza came home after a night of drinking, got into an argument with his wife, and then she said their marriage was over. She wanted a divorce, and allegedly he replied, well, if it's over, I'm going to tear the house down. I want my 50%. So he climbed into an excavator, which could be heard in the background of the 911 call, and he started ripping apart the family home. Now, part of this crazy story, the wife and the two daughters were still inside of the house. They did escape without physical injury. He was arrested, but what the actual what? If it's 50-50, I'm getting my 50. Is that how they do it down there in Pennsylvania?
1: Y94.
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hate to give the satisfaction asking how you're doing now. How's the castle built of people you pretend to care about? Just what you wanted. 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I see the parties and diamonds sometimes when I close my eyes. 6 months of torture you sold to some forbidden paradise. I loved you truly.

Carson on Y94. The Playhouse tomorrow morning has your next chance for the automatic ticket machine to kick out some more concert tickets. Maybe some Shinedown tickets, Jason Derulo, Rock Night at the Fair, Country Night at the Fair. So many more opportunities tomorrow morning, 9:10.

Non-stop music for you. Well, Americans love ice cream so much that the average person eats around 4 gallons of frozen ice cream every single year. But the favorite kind of ice cream, what's the flavors that make the top of the list? That's coming up in two songs.

0: question?
1: Okay, this is a question. Now that we're in summertime, what's your favorite ice cream flavor? I mean, if you're asking me, it's probably just cookies and cream right off the bat, but making the top of the list, strawberry at number one, chocolate chip at two, cookie dough, three, chocolate and vanilla, four and five. But then looking at this report right here, it said that the only state that showed the least interest in ice cream is Arkansas, right behind North Dakota. What are we doing here in North Dakota that we don't like ice cream? I can tell you this much. I eat ice cream every single night. Right now, I have fudge and just vanilla, I guess. So it's fudge swirl. It's sitting in my freezer right now.

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2: 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All right, tomorrow, Tuesday, we're going to see partly cloudy skies, 86 for the high, and then a stray shower or thunderstorm possible for Tuesday night. But then Wednesday, we're going to have to keep an eye out for the thunderstorms and 76 on a high for Wednesday. Right now, though, we're sitting at partly sunny skies and 78 here in Fargo Moorhead.

Monday. And coming up here in two songs, according to this author, a best-selling author, says you can actually buy happiness, right? Growing up, they always said, money can't buy you happiness. But according to him, it can. I'll break it down here in 6 minutes. Stop.

Y94. Hope you're having a great Monday so far. Now, according to Arthur Brooks, he's a New York Times best-selling author. He says you can actually buy happiness. Now, growing up, you were probably always told money can't buy you happiness. Money doesn't make you happy. But at the same time, according to this, it does. Now, he explains that money can get rid of sources of misery and unhappiness because it can pay for health care. It can be a safe place, give you somewhere to live, give you food. Also, you can pay for experiences which make you happy at the same time. I mean, if you break it down like that, that's just a mental state of being happy though, right? Sometimes when you're struggling to have that money, it makes sense at the same time that money can buy happiness.

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That's Taylor Swift on Y94. 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

That's Ariana Grande on Y94. Coming up here after Dasha, your info to go. We're getting some more cryptic Easter eggs for Toy Story 5 and Taylor Swift potentially collaborating somehow. We don't know exactly, but I got the cryptic Easter eggs that were dropped over the weekend coming up next after Austin.

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1: Well, Y94 artist Taylor Swift has fans believing that the singer is involved in the upcoming Toy Story 5, which is coming out here June 19th. But now here's the deal. On Friday, a bunch of billboards started popping all up with Disney and Pixar's iconic blue sky with white clouds as the backdrop. Now, in the billboard, it featured the initials TS, which could be Toy Story, but also Taylor Swift. And there were 13 clouds in the actual billboard, which is Taylor Swift's favorite number, right? So rumors are now intensified. We've been talking about this. Taylor Swift somehow involved in the brand new Toy Story. Is she just going to have a song on the album, in the movie, or is she going to be a voice of one of the new characters? I guess we got to find out, but it's intensified. 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

go at the Red River Valley Fair this summer. And of course, Y94 is your concert hookup. We have all kinds of tickets in the ATM, the automatic ticket machine here in the Y94 studio. Tomorrow morning, 9:10 for sure, kicking out more concert tickets. Maybe Jason Derulo, Shinedown, Matt Rife up for grabs, 9:10 tomorrow.

That's Madison Beer to give me my cue to wrap up my time in the studio. Elbow Room, that's Make It For E. He's on his way in here to take you all the way to midnight. I'll be back here tomorrow afternoon. Until then, though, I'm Joel D saying see you later on Y94. Here's Nonstop Music, Shaboo.

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